0: For many people, another storm in their life is when they lose a loved one, a mother, a brother, or even a son. Death is still a mystery, but the Father has promised that we will understand better by and by. This next song was written when a close friend of mine died. It's not a sad song. It's a celebration. For when we see him, we shall be like him. Listen and enjoy.
1: Now, this song is about heaven, all right? The song is about heaven, all right? Houston, I said the song is about heaven. I said the song is about heaven.
2: Radio Voz de Dios en las Alturas. Un mensaje de poder y amor.